might you made. Other things just make you swear and curse. When you're chewing on life's gristle, that grumble, give a whistle.

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I'm so ashamed of it, but must admit the

0: I'd like to ask my wife, June Carter, come back. Come here, June.
1: Hey, I wonder,
0: can we get Carl Perkins out to help us with this tune, too?
2: All right.
0: We're going to do this song for you right now. All right. Ready, June?
2: I'm ready to go to Jackson.
0: Is she pretty?